0: but very pale. Again, Twin State to Bethlehem Ambulance, 17 River Road, 31 Delta, 17-year-old male, conscious breathing, not completely alert with dizziness and a loss of consciousness. He is now awake, but he is very pale. On a tone, 2005.
1: Consciousness. He's awake now, but very pale. That's going to be over at 17 River Road.
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We have no response from Groton Reg ADMS. Your wishes on mutual aid or third phone? Received on the third tone, 20-0. South of May 1. May 1 on the air, waiting your crew, 20-08. South of M2. M2, responding 20-09.

Flint State, Groton Rag EMS for a third zone, and Mutual Aid Newberry EMS, 24 Stillwater Road in Groton, Vermont, Stillwater Campground, first loop on the left, 75-year-old female, he's fallen, possible hip injury. Again, Twin State 2, Groton Reigate EMS for a third tone, and Mutual Aid Newberry EMS, 44 Stillwater Road, Groton, Vermont, first loop on the left for Stillwater Campground, 75-year-old female, fallen, a possible hip injury, to the tone 20-10. Wilson A3, top of the hospital point. Twin State to the Groton unit, try again. For a third zone and Mutual Aid Newberry.

Wilson 83, top of the hospital. Twin State to the Groton unit, try again. Groton M10, you're responding 2011. Other unit on Twin State, try again. Bethlehem, car 1. Bethlehem, car 1, responding 2011.

That's on A1 responding 2011. When State Team, that's on A1. Update on location. At the end of the road, you are to pull into the driveway by Laflamme's house, or correction, his garage. It will be in a red Dodge truck with hazards on. Copy, 2012.

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7A1 on scene, Newberry M1 MHOS. It's going to be 44 Stillwater Road, Groton, Vermont. First loop on the left of that campground.

Zero one to one, back in quarters of service, 2024.

with Billy 3. 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I believe it's just the first road that is a loop on the left. And what's the way 3? 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

SA2 Bessemer 1. 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Was still 18 on scene. 2036.

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0: Regarding the callback item, I'll be en route to 130 Lancaster Road for a report of a suspicious vehicle on the property.
1: Racing, 3.

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0: Off of that address, I have 2 registrations on your plane.
1: Go ahead.
0: First one is going to be 4, Mike, Paul, Tom, 9-8, Massachusetts.
1: 3 seats.

0: 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The 2019 Jeep Compass Ram. Mercy, that's added 23 clear to Brian Sullivan.
1: 10-5, clear for the second.
0: Go left.
1: 448, Adam, 629, Vermont truck tag.

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Putnam 10-1. Putnam 10, clear of the scene and service 2015. 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Call dispatch. Again, Twin State. What's the ambulance backup? 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

West Wind State to Newberry EMS and Woodsville Ambulance Backup, 2nd Medical, 1669 Corey Hill Road, Newberry, Vermont, 82-year-old female, severe back pain, unable to move. Again, Twin State to Newberry MS and Woodsville Ambulance Backup, 2nd Medical, 1669 Corey Hill Road, Newberry, Vermont, 82-year-old female with severe back pain, unable to move. Thomas Tone, 2103. Newberry M1. Newberry M1, M8 responding from Groton 21.

Franklin State to what's the ambulance back up second tone? Franklin State, what's the ambulance back up second tone? 1669 Corey Hill Road, Newbury, Vermont, 82-year-old female, severe back pain, unable to move. And Twin State, what's the ambulance back up? Second tone, 1669 Corey Hill Road, Newbury, Vermont, 82-year-old female, severe back pain, unable to move. 10 with second tone, 2109.

Wednesday, what's Philly Ambulance backup? Third tone, 1669 Quarry Hill Road, Newbury, Vermont, 82-year-old female, severe back pain, unable to move. And Twin State, what's Phil Mills backup, third tone, and we'll be going with mutual aid, 1669 Quarry Hill Road, Newbury, Vermont, 82-year-old female, severe back pain, unable to move, time of third tone, 2111.

Alpha May 1 Black. 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

0: Crow from 3, for Alpha. 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Those vehicles are staging to do some canoeing down the river tomorrow. Nothing suspicious here. Maybe 1079.
1: Message to Steve Carpenter.

Command 5, I copied. Considering getting a paramedic or advanced EMT, we will give Hanover a call. Abraham 1. We have Upper Valley Ambulance who is en route. I'm not sure how much longer, but we are going to give them a call and also advise that New Ram 5 would be wanting an advanced EMT or a paramedic.

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1: 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Do you have Waterfield 3 still 10-1 or is he 10-2?
0: Negative. He'll be 10-2. I'll be the only one on the board.
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0: 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Bethlehem 5, April 5.
1: Bethlehem 5.
0: Lancaster 7, Lancaster 8. Lisbon 2. Littleton 3, Littleton 11. Whitefield 2, Whitefield 3.
2: Both teams,
0: Matthew, you see that, right?

WGW 80 got finished just on quick 30 minutes. That's on 5, Gabriel 5. Lancaster 7 and 8. Lisbon 2. Green 11. Whitefield 2. Messi, UC Dianus.

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Please say Woodstock, K1. 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PD didn't have anyone on duty. They're requesting the fire department remove a large branch from the road. Should be right in the area of the DPW shed.

0: 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Cable 5, Lancaster 7 and 8.
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0: Littleton 11. 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
1: Lancaster East, 10-2. I'll be on call, until 5, and then Lancaster 2 will be on call.
0: Message to Lancaster 7.

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Little 311.

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Jefferson Street Littleton Fire Department responds to 335 Cottage Street, Eastgate, Route 18, for a 23 Delta female overdosing. She's unconscious, but she is breathing. Again, Twin State Littleton Fire Department, 335 Cottage Street in Littleton, Eastgate, Route 18, for a 23 Delta female overdosing. She's unconscious, she is breathing. She's overdosing on heroin and fentanyl. Tell me your tone is 414.

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Jackson State, Gardner Gate EMS, Woodsville Ambulance, 74 Powder Spring Road in Groton, 86-year-old male, not conscious, not breathing. Tone of your tone is 447.

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The wife on the phone did think he could be deceased. He had been complaining of chest pains recently.

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I can't stand wrong. Pack Lancaster Samuel, 91 Country Village Road to Country Village Center. The 37 Charlie, 72-year-old male, ultimate status and temperature. Your pack Lancaster Samuel, 91 Country Village Road to Country Village Center, Lancaster. The 37 Charlie, 72-year-old male, ultimate status and temperature.

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Jackson State to Woodstock Fire Department. Fire Department, respond 258 Lost River Road in Woodstock, the downstairs unit for a fire alarm activation. Again, Twin State Woodstock Fire Department, 258 Lost River Road in Woodstock, the downstairs unit for a fire alarm activation. 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

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Woodstock, K1, I'm showing four other responders. We do for second tow and two witches.

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Woodstock Rescue 1. Woodstock Rescue 1, you're still responding, 654. 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

Woodstock T1, you're on scene, single-story wood frame dwelling. Says to be evacuated. Something obvious from three sides. K1 with command is 654.

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1: 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Woodstock, engine 3, rescue 1 on scene 655.
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0: Norfolk Dalton EMS Whitefield Ambulance. Respond to 491 Forest Lake Road in Dalton for a 31 Delta, 88-year-old female, not conscious, fainted and lowered to the floor. Norfolk Dalton EMS Whitefield Ambulance. Respond to 491 Forest Lake Road in Dalton for a 31 Delta, 88-year-old female, not conscious, fainted and lowered to the floor. Time is 7:04.
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0: Dalton M11 is responding to 491 Forest Lake Road. 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
1: 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NORPAC, light field, M23. 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
1: Dalton K1, go ahead.
0: Dalton M11 will be transporting. I will be clear of the scene.
1: Dalton M11 will be transporting. K1 is clear of the scene. 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

Twin State to Woodsville Ambulance. Respond to 1127 County Road in Haverhill for a 17 Alpha, 71-year-old female, fell, lift assist needed. Twin State to Woodsville Ambulance. Respond to 1127 County Road in Haverhill for a 17 Alpha, 71-year-old female, fell, lift assist needed. Time is 7:48.

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Woodsville Ambulance 3 is en route to 1127 County Road, time 749.

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You and I will be off at 1570 Triple I Road for some suspicious activity. 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
0: 6516. 91 south and mile marker 93.8. 91 south, 93.8. We're going to answer 20 of 4 W Walter, New Union, and NOR, and NOR A Adam H. Henry.
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Twin State to Woodsville Fire Department. 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

28 to Woodsville K5. I'm showing 4 responding. You're almost due for second tones. What are your wishes? No further tones. Time is 9:10.

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Did that second attempt open the box? Additionally, Havel 3 is on scene stating that its workers and dust set off the alarm. Woodsville Engine 1's on scene. Time is 9:14.

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Woodsville K5 confirming alarm was triggered by workers. We'll be taken offline for the day. Clear the scene. 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

Roswell K5, we did just receive another alarm activation for 6 Church Street. I know you guys said it was supposed to be offline for the day. Would you like me to tone it, or... on tones, we'll check it out, POV at 942.

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0: Twin State to Bethlehem Ambulance, stand by for tone. Twin State to Bethlehem Ambulance, respond to 108 Trudeau Road, Bethlehem Earthworks. 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Chest feels heavy, left arm is numb. Twin State to Bethlehem Ambulance, respond to 108 Trudeau Road. Bethlehem Earth Material. 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Chest feels heavy, left arm is numb. The time is 10:50.
1: Male, conscious, breathing, alert. They did his chest feels heavy, left arm is numb. He did take Excedrin, Tylenol, and Adderall.

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0: from that phone.
1: 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Bethlehem Ambulance 1 is responding to Bethlehem Earth Materials at 108 Trudeau Road. 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
1: 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For 28 Charlie, 85-year-old female, conscious and breathing, possible stroke, difficulty speaking. 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
1: 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I'll be 10-2.
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0: I just drove 93 north out to exit 42, negative contact with that 1013.

What's the ambulance, sir? What's the ambulance, 3 years clear in service, Newberry, units clear in service as well, 1246.

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1: 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Victor 6626.
0: New Hampshire, please.
1: Confirm. Victor
0: 6626. Received, I have that on a Toyota RAV4 color silver. To Toyota Lease Trust in Lionel Paradise out of Nashua?
1: No, it's a bike play.
0: Where's the standby? CBR 99 color red to a Nicholas Ruthier O'Connell, South Summer Street.
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Twin States of Bethlehem Fire Department, Bethlehem Ambulance. Respond to 12 Tamarack Road in Bethlehem for a chimney fire. Twin States of Bethlehem Fire Department, Bethlehem Ambulance. Respond to 12 Tamarack Road in Bethlehem for a chimney fire. Time is 12:54.

That's my man, Don Swan. Go ahead. Cephalo Ambulance 1 is responding. Your time is 12:58.

SFM Car 1 is on scene. 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

Bethlehem Command requesting additional additional tones for manpower to your location. Time is 13:07. 28th Bethlehem Fire Department, stand by for tone. Twin State 2 Bethlehem Fire Department. Respond to 12 Tamarack Road in Bethlehem. Manpower needed for a chimney fire. Twin State 2 Bethlehem Fire Department. Respond to 12 Tamarack Road in Bethlehem. 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

Cell phone command. Go ahead. Cell phone command, you're not making it. Can you go again? Cell phone command advising water on the fire at this time. 1312.

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0: I have a callback request from Donna Alexson, looking to set up a time to meet you at the PD.
2: For a silver GMC pickup. She states that she's already spoke to someone, however, we have had no contact with this person in the last 24 hours. They did state that the vehicle did turn off onto Nutting Road, has a delay of about 1 minute.
0: Ten five. What's the complaint?
2: Lane control issues. She did state that she thinks that the driver is intoxicated.

0: Boston 1 Grafton on stop.
1: Boston 1 Grafton.
0: New Hampshire Route 110, going to be on the Stark side. We're in New Hampshire 497-5400. R.O. Carl is the operator, if I could just get a status for his.
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2: Have an animal complaint, 14 Blaney Road. There's a yellow lab loose running around there. Caller stated that the dog is at their house now.
0: Okay, it'll be a while.

Southland Command, you're at your 40-minute mark. 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

That's from Five Crafted. 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Maybe I'll have 40, 16 inch to follow up.

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That's going to be 23 Upper Plain Road, the Valley Vista, 23-year-old male, highly intoxicated. And Twin State Woodsville Ambulance, Mutual Aid, 23 Upper Plain in Bradford, Vermont, Valley Vista, 23-year-old male, highly intoxicated, 7th Cone, 1522.

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Aston County All Cars and Station. 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Berlin PD. Possible domestic violence incident involving a Delbert Bryant and a Ramona Bedard out of Berlin. They believe to be traveling anywhere between Littleton, New Hampshire and Errol, New Hampshire. Caller advised they received a call with muffled screaming in the background. The line went silent. No answer. Call back. No contact in Berlin either. Possibly operating a silver 2017 Kia Sorento with disabled veteran New Hampshire tag, unknown tag, possibly four digits. Last ping was at 1507, 2.51 miles west of Cell Tower at 100 Pine Mountain Road in Gorham. 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Possible domestic violence incident involving a Delbert Bryant and a Ramona Bedard, both out of Berlin, New Hampshire. Believed to be traveling anywhere between Littleton and Errol. Caller received a call with muffled screaming in the background and the line went silent. No answer. Call back. Couple is local to Berlin. Negative contact in Berlin. Possibly operating a silver 2017 Kia Sorento with disabled veteran New Hampshire tags. Unknown tags. Last ping was at 1507, 2.51 miles west of Cell Tower at 100 Pine Mountain Road in Gorham. That is all. WGW 0 Grafton County Sheriff's Department, time clear 1549.

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0: Myself and 7 will be 10-1.
1: Madison to see Lancaster 8. Humphrey.
2: Going to be on 16 in Errol by Mowatwak State Park with New Hampshire Motorcycle 4-Frank-960. 4-Frank-960. If I can just get his 22 status.
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0: I have that coming back for Christina Tatum out of Covington, Georgia. She's out until 6 with 2033.
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0: New Hampshire.
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1: Show me off the White Mountains Regional High School for that Colorado item. 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
0: Steve, 2007 Jeep Wrangler Green to a Kim Perry out of Jefferson, same address as the juvenile or male there.
1: 10-5, I'm going to see if I can find that male.
0: 46.

0: or something. All is available for a callback for the next few minutes if needed, although they are going to be executing a search warrant over there. If they don't answer back, they will just go callback.
1: 10-5.

0: Road in Newbury. 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Again, Twin State Newbury Fire Department. 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Time of the tone.
1: Good. Sugar Hill.
2: 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Thank you.

0: On off. Caller 6103. We have a vehicle route 3 north near Trask Road. I believe it's going to be broken down. New Hampshire veteran B Victor 11419. Again, that's B Victor 11419. Oh, yeah, speaking to the operator.
1: 10-5.
2: Call back to Colorado. There's going to be no issues here. You can show me clear.
1: Thank you. K2. K2, I'm saying you'll be responding 17-02.

0: 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They're all set.
1: 10-5, they're all set.
2: 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You'll be responding shortly. 1704.

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1: I'll be 10-2, have a good night.
0: Master Steve, Waterville 2, you as well.

Ancak... Commissioner, you'll be responding. 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
3: 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Fire Grant on scene 20-0-8.

Thank you very much. Los Angeles backup crew. Respond to 1982 Peachbrook Road to assist VSC and the fire department with a possible untimely. Again, Twin State, Newber EMS, Los Angeles backup crew. Respond to 1982 Peachbrook Road to assist VSC and the fire department for a possible untimely. 7 of the town, 1725.

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1: No, thank you, wait for them, it's one.
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0: Leave the call open. I'll add notes. 12 units clear the residence.
1: Five, and was the paperwork served?
0: Affirmative.
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0: 8.
1: Nice, Lane of 1, you're on Z, 1736.
2: Potentially a vehicle being shot up from across the river by hunters. I got three heading to Brooklyn Street. I'm going to head down Cumberland Street, see if I can find the shooters.
0: Repeat, Brooklyn 1.

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1: Phone 3.
0: 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She will be en route to 126 Jefferson.
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1: Go ahead.
0: Are you in the area just past NSA?
1: Yeah, I'm just past NSA. I'm between NSA and our train trestle.
0: 10-5, that's where the reported shots came from.
1: Yeah, I got an unoccupied vehicle here with the windows down and the doors unlocked.
0: 10-5-0.

0: does have an active motorcycle endorsement.
1: At the end there, the last two would be 1-3.
2: Hey, firm.
1: Receive weapon, please.
0: Anyway, I'm sure what was one.
2: 10-5. Nora Henry Lincoln, 1009-6687.
1: Receive weapon, please.

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2: Wentworth 1 to ground, Tom, help.
0: Wentworth 1.
2: Who are you showing as the arrow?
0: I have a Richard Vaughn out of Dorchester.

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0: 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Looks like possible for a shot. 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You want me to come help you look?
1: Hang out on that side of the river there. See if you can see anybody laying down. There's a couple of geese up where I'm at. I'm wondering if they're blinded out on the side of the river right here, so I'm just checking.

0: 空位，我是从那个他。
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0: I'll be clear with a warning for speed, and you can keep SB on call. I'll be off at the racetrack for details.
1: That's receiver, we're full.

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1: Secure it.
0: There's a clump of four small pine trees, approximately 100 feet to the right of that telephone pole there. That's about where they heard the shot come from.
1: 10-5, can you see me?
0: Negative, not yet. How far are you from the river?
2: There you
1: go. I'm on the riverside right now.
2: Go 7.
0: Yeah, we got you now. So go back towards town about 75 yards.
1: See you, Samuel.
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1: Go ahead.
0: I'm just by your cruiser. There's three other vehicles that are now up here. Should be stepping out to talk to them.
1: That's 10-5. One of them is my ambulance chief. And I think they're all ambulance staff. It's going to be unrelated. If you see any hunters on north side, they'll let me know, please.
0: 10-5.

0: Charleston 3, 4-1. Go ahead. Well, does have a couple rounds of 20 gauge. Can you look in that area for a 20 gauge shot shell? It's going to be Black Cloud brand silver primer, and the shot shell case is colored yellow.
1: Yeah, you said that gun's never been shot. Just swipe it with your finger.
0: Pay for him now. He's saying it's been shot twice.
1: I'm coming over there.
0: Stand by.
2: Grafton, Whitefield 3.
0: Scott.
2: Took a motor vehicle complaint in the area of Cumberland Farms.
0: Oh, yeah.
2: Caller stated that the truck flew past them at 120 miles an hour, passed them on a solid yellow line, and also noticed there was something in the back of the truck, and caller stated that that vehicle is at the Cumberland Farms currently.
0: 10-5, I'm in the area. See if I can make contact.
2: Where's the rifle there?

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0: MS-1. 1 to week.
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1: En route to the Heisman Pass patrol time from Pullman. 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
0: Correct.

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1: Whitefield Ambulance, second medical.
2: Four witnesses all reporting two gunshots from the Cumberland Street side of the river. I'll be heading over to Brooklyn Street now.
0: Receiver
1: 1. Northbound, Whitefield Ambulance on a second medical, 6th Terrace Street, the Morrison Nursing Home. Patient located in room 129 A Alpha. Report a 37 Bravo, 94-year-old female, conscious breathing, fell out of bed, head strike with hematoma. Time of tone, 18-05.
3: Northbound, Whitefield M20, responding.
1: Whitefield M20, responding, 18-05.
4: Northbound, Whitefield
0: Grafton
5: 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I have attached myself to that warrant item. I believe it is a turkey that was struck. I'll attempt to remove it from the road.
0: Proceed, therefore.

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0: 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Involving Delbert Bryant and Ramona Bedard. The subjects have been located. New Grafton County, all cars and stations. Cancel on the Volo out of Berlin involving the subjects of Delbert Bryant and Ramona Bedard. Subjects have been located.
1: Yes,
0: WWA 0, Grafton County Sheriff's Department, time clear, 1815.

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0: Is the CT up and running at Littleton?
1: Wait till the ambulance, too. They reopened a couple days ago, and we have not heard any change yet, so it should be good.
0: Very good.
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0: Go ahead with it, broken one.
1: 435-3541.
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0: 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I'll be 10-7-9.

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0: 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Are you en route now?
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0: Falcon 1, Glass.
1: Hey, full confession was gained under Miranda. All units be 1079. Fishing game 72 remaining out. He's going to take the criminal side of that. I'm going to be cutting him some ordinances shortly.
0: Where's he, Falcon 1?

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1: 621.
0: 10-2.
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0: 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Whitefield A1, back in quarters.
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0: 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Whitefield Ambulance 2, off at LRH.
1: Whitefield Ambulance 2, you're off at LRH. 1850.

0: now, officer, now, sir. To the intersection of Main Street and State Street by the gazebo and stop traffic coming off the hill.
1: Main and State Street by the hill. Is that by the elementary school?
0: No, a little bit further off by that gazebo, the four-way in town.
1: Yeah, received. I'll head down there. I'm at the intersection by the post office right now.
0: 10-5, we're not pulling out quite yet. I'll let you know.

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0: Hampton 1, Grove 10-3. Why are you in the back of the parade?
1: I'm not in the back. We had a float pull off directly in front of me when they weren't supposed to.
0: When you get to church, just cut up and get right back in front at the State Street, please.

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0: just took a call from 173 Sunset Hill Road. Reference to trying to keep people off his property. Apparently that he's got a bunch of people parking on his lawn and such. You see them out Washington lights. He was wondering if an officer could swing by there and clear him out.
1: 911, and the caller reported that they could no longer see them. They were very high rate of speed.

0: 623.
1: No violations observed. 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I'll be 10-7.

0: Sure, hold on, guys.
1: 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Apparently they had issues last night with folks trying to see the lights on Mount Washington, and they were throwing trash and they were parked up on his lawn, but nothing tonight.
0: Lucy 301.

0: 人間関係。
1: I'm issuing that mail in the column on Thomas Rupier, Colbert District, correction, Lancaster District Court for October 19th. And most recent individual in Batfield, can you just run on triple I and attach it, please?

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1: Lancaster 8, go ahead.
0: I'll be 10-2.
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0: Got a call from Weeks ER, one of the nurses. I'll send the info over to yourself.

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0: 067. Do you mind heading out 110 into Stark, just past the line road, if you're headed towards Berlin? I have a fawn that was struck by a car. Can't walk and it's bleeding from the mouth. Affirmative, but he's still working on investigation.
1: Fishing game 72 on us.
0: Fishing game 72.
1: I'll be clearing shortly. I'll take care of that.
0: 10-5, 627, did you copy?
2: Copy, guys.